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You can't touch this. You can't touch this.

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1: 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Love's going to leave me.

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Hit Radio 90. Come here, baby. You know you drive me up a wall, the way you make good for all the nasty tricks you pull. Seems like we're making up more than we're making love. And it always seems you got something on your mind other than me. 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

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If I was young, I could wake outside.